0: power of the heart, finding your inner wisdom.
1: The power of the heart, finding the power of the heart. The power of
0: power
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friends from afar. Conversations with Dharma Master Zheng Yan from page 146 to 153. 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Page 140, with Dharma Master Zheng Yan and his disciples on education, cultural, and passing the torch. February 21st, 2000. Master Zheng Yan says, "You talked about being mentally tired. This is quite expected. Now you have a big operation with many people and more karmic relationships. There must be more spiritual support too." Master Zheng Yan says, "Actually, although many people support us spiritually, we also shoulder tremendous responsibilities. There are Ziji volunteers worldwide. They travel abroad for Ziji constantly. Not only do Taiwan Ziji volunteers have to go to other countries to do relief work, overseas Ziji volunteers do too. For example, recently, a serious flood in Venezuela brought severe devastation. This was during the Y2K scare in 2000. People all over the world were saying it was best not to fly on New Year's Day. However, in order to reach Venezuela as soon as possible, Ziji volunteers in the United States took a flight to Venezuela that day. The Venezuela airport was damaged by the flood, which also took the lives of one-third of the airport crew. So even though there was a shortage of airport personnel, Ziji volunteers still went there. I received news that they were going to depart from Venezuela that day and that the devastation was very severe. But I could not stop them. They say if they did not go then, air tickets would not be available. After they left, I continuously worried about them until they returned to the United States safely. It was also on this day that our volunteers went to Mexico to do relief work. Much like today, Ziji volunteers in South Africa go to the disaster area west of Johannesburg, where the situation has increasingly worsened by the ever-expanding flood. It is difficult not to worry about cases like these because I have not learned how to detach myself. I bear a very heavy mental burden on any given day." Master Zheng Yan says, "Just pray for them. Do not worry. Do not worry or become overly concerned. Just care about them." Master Zheng Yan says, "But I naturally still worry." Master Zheng Yan says, "This is very touching. If people thought you were indifferent, they would not be so moved by you. People always regard you as being different from them, but you are also human." Master Zheng Yan says, "I am the same as everyone. I have to eat and sleep, and I have lots of worries too." Master Zheng Yan says, "We are here today to hear about your compassionate vows and to observe and learn as well. At the end of our visit, I would like to talk with Vice President Lin and ask her to share her experiences with us. Can we also discuss the possibility of working together or complementing each other? We have accrued some resources

Over the past few decades, even though they are not much, we can still support each other. The Yingshun Foundation has given us a lot of support. Many of our activities are also held at the Huiren Lecture Hall. So, I am interested in seeing how our two groups can learn from, work with, and communicate with each other. In Taiwan, not many Buddhist groups practice the faith properly. Although our methods are different, our direction is the same. Therefore, we should be able to complement each other. Master Chenyan says, I do need your guidance and help in future cultural and educational projects. Dharma Master Chenyan says, I am no expert in education either. I just do my best and try to understand more by reading. Master Chenyan says, you are being modest. She asks an assistant if Lin Biyu, one of the vice presidents of Ziji Foundation, has returned. Master Chenyan says, I hear that she is very busy, but she will rush back this afternoon. Master Chenyan says, since the September 21st earthquake, Ziji has adopted more than 40 schools with the Hope Project, noted. This number eventually reached 51 schools. Vice President Lin is overseeing the construction projects, so she has been in Daling these past few days. Daling Hospital will open in July. It is in the final decoration and furnishing stage, a vital stage. There are also 40-some schools to rebuild. The principals and architects have been discussing the rebuilding issues, and Lin attends all their meetings. Therefore, she has been in Western Taiwan for the past few days. Master Chenyan says, we are preparing to build a university. Our graduate school of Buddhist Studies has been in existence for more than 20 years. In the future, we plan to establish a College of Buddhist Studies, which will become a university aiming to educate and nurture the Buddhist monastic communities. Our university will be called the University of Humanity and Social Sciences, and will specialize in social services and improving social welfare, as well as focus on humanistic culture. Our hope is to make the Buddha Dharma accessible to all and to raise its standard of education. Master Chenyan says, you have many outstanding students. Each year, your graduate school students are among the recipients of our annual scholarships. Master Chenyan says, I am very grateful for your support of us. I brought with me a complete collection of my newly published works, 70 volumes in total. Please put them in your library or any place you like. Master Chenyan says, thank you very much. While waiting for the books, the reporters took the opportunity to ask questions. United Daily News reporter says, both of you are spiritual leaders with many followers worldwide. We know Ziji has a policy of being concerned but not getting involved in politics. But now that the presidential election is approaching, do you have any suggestions for your followers? Master Chenyan says, when it comes to politics, I have nothing to say, please. Master Chenyan politely gestured for Dharma Master Chenyan to speak first. Master Chenyan says, I don't understand politics, nor do I talk about it. Politicians work very hard, and society needs them. So I am very grateful to them. But for us who do not know anything about politics, to talk about it is like having a dog catch mice.
It is proper for a cat to catch mice, but unnatural for a dog to catch them, correct? Master Jingyan says, everyone should be concerned about politics. But as I often say, politics are the business of politicians. We may care about it, but as religious organizations, our focus is on religion. United Daily News reporter says, do you encourage people to vote? Master Zhenyan says, of course. Master Zhenyan says, whenever there is a local or national election, I encourage our organization to vote 100% so as not to give up their rights as citizens to be invested in political issues. As for whom to vote for, each person must use his or her individual judgment. Master Jingyan says, to elect wise and capable leaders, everyone must vote with wisdom. Of course, as citizens, we should fulfill this obligation. Master Zhenyan says, I agree very much that we should elect the wise and capable sensibly. Actually, I'm learning this from you, Master Zhenyan. People often ask me whom I would vote for. I don't know how to answer that. I vote, but I do not say whom I vote for. Nor do I ever tell my disciples, because each person has his own standard for choosing who is wise and capable. United Daily News reporter says, people want to learn from the books of you. Master Zhenyan smiled in response. Master Zhenyan says, thank you. Assistants bring in the complete works of Dharma Master Zhenyan. Master Zhenyan says, there are 70 books in total. This is the catalog of the Dharma Drum publications. Master Zhenyan says, these are all treasures. Master Zhenyan says, Omitofu, I'm afraid they are just trash. Presenting another new publication. This is a chronicle of my life compiled when I was 70 years old, written by Professor Lin. Master Zhenyan says, we will earnestly and mindfully learn from you. Master Zhenyan also presents a Ciji yearbook to Dharma Master Zhenyan. You have not been to Hualien for several years, right? Master Zhenyan says, yes, I am sorry I do not come here very often. Master Zhenyan says, I remember seeing a picture of you when you came during the construction of Ciji Hospital. Master Zhenyan says, the hospital was still being constructed then. The first time I came was for the Jingshi Hall's groundbreaking. I will go see it today. Master Zhenyan says, it is still under construction. Master Zhenyan says, you also came to visit Dharma Drum Mountain once. Master Zhenyan says, yes, I've been there 3 times. Master Zhenyan asks, 3 times? Master Zhenyan says, one of those times I went up the mountain. Master Zhenyan says, with laughs, it just so happened that I was not there. You did not tell me. Next time I come, I won't tell you either. Master Zhenyan says, you surely wouldn't have minded to hold that against me. Master Zhenyan says, you should have told me and let me know. Master Zhenyan says, when I visited the Dharma Drum Mountain, spiritual side was still under construction. Master Zhenyan says, yes. Up to the end of last year, 1/3 of it has been completed. Master Zhenyan says, it's huge. How many jia? Noted, one jia is 1.572 acres. Master Zhenyan says,
It is not very big. The deed says 10,000 pings. Noted, one ping is 36 square feet. Therefore, the land is about 8.26 acres. My karmic obstructions are so severe that the land problem has been a big headache for us. Originally, it was for military use. Now, it has been transferred to us. But there are still minor problems. There is a very small graveyard on the property that we need to acquire, but we cannot locate the landowner. We are still trying. It is a serious problem. We are not so blessed like you. The government can probably assist you in purchasing the land here.

Hello, my name is Candy and I'm from Hualien. My favorite Gen Z aphorism is, don't underestimate yourself, for human beings have unlimited potentials. I like it because it's easy for me to lose confidence, and this aphorism could remind me to believe in myself and cheer me up. And it remind me that once we know what we want to do and we set up the goal, then we should just go for it. May wisdom and inspirations be with you always.

0: Hello, everyone. My name is Austin Chu, and I'm from the United States. My favorite Jingsu aphorism is, repentance brings purity, vows brings blessings. This teaching from Master Qingyan helps to remind me that no matter what has happened in the past, you can always, every day is a new day. There are two things that the greatest sources of regret in life, doing things that should not be done, and not doing things that should be done. Of course, every day it may be difficult for us to be a 100% perfect human being, but no matter what, there's always another chance to try again in the morning. Now, this teaching also reminds us that repentance is not just about making a vow. It's not just about saying you're sorry, admitting your mistake, but it's actually about really making a change, changing yourself for the better. That is what true repentance is about, and that leads you to really take action. So I think it's a good reminder to always take active steps towards improving yourself. May wisdom and inspiration be with you always.
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2: 手指轻轻一点，全球听见大爱。大家好，我是宋丽芬，来自美国纽约长岛。我最感恩的是上人，上人是我慧命的母亲。一生之中，因为上人的法，让我改变了很多的思考的方式，如何去为人处事，不断的提醒自己。在上人的法中，我如何来调试自己的心态？虽然我离那一个距离是非常的遥远，但是我相信，我只要用心，只要努力，有一天那个距离会越来越短。同时，我也非常感恩我的家人，因为他们的支持，让我能够毫无后顾之忧。做我想做的事情，生活的无忧无虑。大爱网络电台邀请您，爱要及时说出来。
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